0: Welcome to Descendants. A place where we gather to explore, express and be one with ourselves, the music, and each other. 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
1: Our special guest was born in Port Elizabeth, South Africa. A defining artist in African house music, his sound represents evolution and timelessness. Descendants, please give a warm welcome to the one and only, the drum boss, Heavy K.

0: 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Are your kids bored at home? Are you tired of Mama, I'm bored? 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
1: 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Shwana Gwaha, Humano Tabona, 12 minutes after the hour, 7 o'clock. 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
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Your precise local global connection. Then now on by Kim Simana Matunam Simana Matama, Kolum Simana Mala, Rotabu Rokwa. 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Ukwahala, hold on. Yeah, Tao Tuswakipo, a day, a bar of pizza. Rolling in the deep. I'm in the deep as well. Yeah, that is why. Har rolling in the deep. Get Talahan, a pinna can tell Lim Garo. I am the eye of the tiger. 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Yeah. Ha ke tsame ke mo mosong wa gompieno ke go betsa ka Phophoro. Yeah. Raw. Itumela.

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1: Calling all of Marathon. The Cute Kitties Photo Contest is here and voting has started. 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

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Lino on mic on the Easy Breezy Breakfast Show. 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
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respect and community radio station sa mantlha sa merrafon 360 radio se ke tsamaya le wena go sena sepe se e leng gore se utlwisa botlhoko moreretsi wa station sa mantlha sa merrafon 360 radio ga o 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Some on Tasa Merrafon 360 Radio. Your precise local global connection. Then now on mic on the easy breezy breakfast show. 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
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Kanye ke veile koma farata ten. Who is responsible for raising boys to respect women? Yeah, who is responsible for raising boys to respect women? Yeah, no. 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Mo stationing samantla sa merrafong 360 Red.

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0: 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Lena one mic on the easy breezy breakfast show. 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
1: Hello,
0: how are you? Hello, how are you? Are you good this morning?
1: I'm fine, thanks. And you?
0: I'm good. Is that so too?
1: I'm good, thanks. And you?
0: I'm awesome. Is that so too? Did Tetano say too?
1: Yes.
0: Did Tetano say too?
1: Hello.
0: Am I speaking to say too? Hello.
1: Yes, Tetano say too.
0: Kunjani, Mrs. Bam? How are you?
1: Yes, you are speaking with say too.
0: How are you this morning? Can you hear me?
1: Kuhle siyaphila kumnandi.
0: No, that's great. I just
1: my grace kaNkulunkulu.
0: No, ndiyabulela kakhulu man.
1: Nikuwe.
0: No, everything is okay on my side as well. I just wanted to say happy birthday. Uyakula namhlanje? Hello?
1: Wow.
0: Happy birthday.
1: Wow.
0: Can I sing for you? Happy birthday to you. Happy birthday to you.
1: Bendingayilindelanga lonto. Wow.
0: Mrs.
1: I feel special.
0: Happy birthday to you. Ndiyathemba uba unosuku olumnandi mani namhlanje. Today is your special day. And how are you feeling how are you feeling celebrating another year of God's grace?
1: Yo, I feel special.
0: You feel so happy.
1: Yo, and ndiziva ndithandwa. I feel special. Nokuthi I thank God wethu ngokungigcina. Yes.
0: Yeah. And when you look back this past year, what is that one moment where you truly saw God's hand over you and over your life? Can you hear me? Are you there?
1: Yes, you know what? And join Gemva. I can say I couldn't be Lula man. There were ups and downs, but as in such a that Sibule Lunkulunkulu that kuzinto zonke usigcinile. And yeah, siyaphambili, siyaphambili sibonga lo mandla sigcinileyo
0: No ndiyabulela kakhulu and may the good Lord bless you today and see you through every
1: And also mandibulela ni family yam endigcinileyo especially to my husband
0: Wow He's a lucky husband. He's definitely blessed to have umtofana nawe om appreciator.
1: Yes, he's very supportive. He's very supportive. And he is here with me.
0: Really? Ndicela umbulisa apho ke. Ndicela umxele uba siyambulisa nathi apha kwi radio. Okay, there's a song actually I don't know there's a song it's like ukhona umuntu ofuna uyivele ngoma le. Can I play it for you? Set you? Hello?
1: Yes, please.
0: Okay, I'm gonna play this song.
1: Yes.
0: Yeah. Anyway, thank you very much for taking our call. You know, it's not easy sometimes to get hold of people like you because we know ukuthi man ubhizi man kodwa ndikufumene futhi ndiyabulela kakhulu. I'm gonna play this song and ngawuthanda futhi you can listen to it over the radio, but I'm gonna play it for you.
1: Kubhizi
0: kakhulu. So enjoy this song. This song it's created, it's made for you. 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
1: Wow.
0: This is the song. 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
1: Good morning, Winner, my bestie. Good morning, Winner, Mamedi. I hope all is well with you. Welcome to Merafong 360 Radio. It is indeed your precise, a local global connection. And so do today, Lynn, the lovely, the amazing Cynthia K. What's up, Mamedi? How's it going? Ka Entertainment Friday. Kita beke ro wena happy, happy Entertainment Friday. Nzo runga taka dipina tse monato, Winner, Mamedi. Bona jole ka hene ko file yona ya Michael Jackson. I hope you're dancing for this beautiful Entertainment Friday and you're already unwinding and enjoying yourself no matter the circumstances. The official encounter, you can like, share, and comment and tell us what you think about our shows. It is not a problem at all. I get my bestie. The time right now, it's 16 minutes after the hour 9. What's about 9 o'clock? So better make sure, no matter the circumstance, you do not miss out on that one. Michael Jackson. Stay tuned and listen. Jam my bestie till we come back for more.

0: 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Are you tired of Mama, I'm bored? We got you. 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
0: Jumping castles, face painting, games, music, and listen to this. 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

0: 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Unto tutile another lovely, the amazing Cynthia. 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Or unto le in which ever kind of a situation, even during the weekend, better make sure no matter the circumstance, you enjoy yourself. I get my best team exactly when I'm mamedi. Mamela, the time right now is 9:38 on the dot. Mamela, the official encounter, you know what, to unwind just a little bit. I get my bestie. Mamela, before we come back and do what we do best, and then we're gonna deliver. I get my bestie. Happy, happy Entertainment Friday. Forgeville, Wedela, Kokosi, Carltonville, Kuto. A big up to you, my bestie. Big up to you. Kiopina Manatia Asha at Let It Burn. Enjoy.
1: But I understand why. 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
1: 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Carltonville, big up to you guys. Open a new weather, Leona Yadumela. 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On the 4th of September, we have arrived alive by the grace of God. 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Hantsa re dutse he mamedi mo mira from 360 Radio. If you want to like, share, and comment on your own perspective, it is not a problem at all. Kibule kibule tsika pina monate pina ya Michael Jackson are heal the world, make it a better place for you and for me and the entire human race. I get my bestie, which is very important when I'm mamedi. So that is why kirulwena mo mametseng tem mamedi, better make sure hore we are, you know what, making sure hore batho ba rona ba hlokometse, batho ba rona they are well taken care of no matter the circumstance. So without wasting any time any further, let us dive into what we're supposed to be doing for the day. Mamedi, we do have an amazing topic. On our first round of the show. I get my bestie. Exactly when I'm mamedi. So now, what's about every time on Fridays, we give you the word of the day first before anything else. I get my bestie. Now, our word of the day in this beautiful Entertainment Friday is actually far different than the word of the day. I get my bestie. Exactly. Because Entertainment Friday, we must have fun, we must enjoy our Entertainment Friday. So our Entertainment Friday word of the day goes like this: your vibe today must be unmatched. I get my bestie. Yes, ngwana ko hype. Your vibe today must be unmatched because baba ngata ba lona, you are thinking, you know what, today's Entertainment Friday, but a lot chill, really chill and unwind a little bit, whether you're with your colleagues, whether maybe at home or whether wherever in your own preferred place that you would like to go to. It is not a problem. I get my bestie. But your vibe must be unmatched in every, you know what, normal Friday. I get my bestie. Exactly. Your Entertainment Friday must, you know what, be unmatched as well, meaning your body can copy it. I get my bestie. Nobody can actually, you know what, nobody can actually copy your what, your unmatched energy, your unmatched vibe. I get my bestie. Yes, exactly when I'm mamedi. Nobody can match it at all. So why am I saying that? Maybe you're thinking, now I'm talking about, you know what, people, they always want to go to entertainment places, fella, and go and chill there. Get my bestie. Your entertainment places are not different, my bestie. It could be a wedding, it could be, you know what, a restaurant, it could be, you know what, maybe let's say for an example, you could actually have a sit-in at home. Like you would, the way you would rather prefer it, it is not a problem. I get my bestie. Exactly. Mamela hey, what it really means. I get my bestie. Be unapologetic about how you live your life at the end of the day. Don't dim yourself. If you want to dance, dance. I get wanna go high. Exactly. If you want to laugh, laugh out loud. If you want to enjoy the day and not be shy, do that. I get my bestie. You deserve that when I wanna go high. You deserve that. So when I hold moto, how about too stricty and then too stereotyped and not wanting to enjoy your life because of you telling yourself you must be too stereotyped as a person. You're not gonna have a fun life. I get my bestie. Exactly when I'm on a kuha. You can still be in alignment with God. Man, enjoy your life, man. Go for celebrations. How about invite you somewhere? Go somewhere and enjoy your Entertainment Friday. If lonality colleagues are how lim sebeti, it's a nyana di lunch nyana tedi munati tedi exciting to make the environment exciting. For it to feel Entertainment Friday kind of vibe. So be unapologetic. I get my bestie. Laugh out loud. Do la mole jutin ting if you want to go out and chill with your people. It's not a problem. Mari, be that person. Their vibe is unmatched. I get my bestie. Exactly. Mamela. No bad energy must be allowed at that particular time on this beautiful Entertainment Friday. I get my bestie. No bad energies at all, my bestie. Leave stress behind, your drama and your haters at home. Or you know what? You do not want to come with them in a place of your enjoyment. I get my bestie. Exactly when I'm a medi. So let's say for an example, I get you left drama behind and you know what, less stress behind, right? Today, your energy must be only VIP energy. Why am I saying that? Good people, good music, and good energy. I get my bestie exactly when I want to go high. That is why I get lali ya di plekente utalona mamedi, because of sometimes I would say to you, no, twang di plekente longri you are going to. I get my bestie. And when you love going out and be outgoing, it is not a problem at all, depending when on how you do it. Are you going there to do the wrong things, or are you just going to unwind? The difference it ain't more, you're my bestie. Exactly, Mar, that is why you know what, be that person who knows how to do things the right way. Don't do things that will not actually put you in alignment with God. Mamela, hey, my bestie, mamela. Let's talk about, you know what, your energy being magnetic. I get when I go high. Exactly. When you walk, people must feel you, not in an arrogant way. I get my bestie. Exactly. Not you because of your expensive clothes when I go high. Not because of your confidence. You know what? But your head held high, your smile on, and your shoulders back. I get my bestie. Exactly when I want to go high. That is you being that person. Oilunguri. You are just your authentic self. You're just, you know what, embodying your true self as a person and being unapologetic. Energetically yourself. I get my bestie. Exactly. That is why, Kiri, in your surroundings, no bad energy must be allowed. No people who are very negative are allowed in your energy. I get my bestie. That is your word of the day. Let your vibe be unmatched. I get my bestie. Mamela, hey, my bestie. Be authentic. Don't copy other people, because baba ngatabalona utabona kare mang umuntu fita wena. And then that is why some of you, you'd want to reach the standard selong hore you can't get into. I get my bestie. And not because that you can't, because of financial, you know what, status that you have at that particular moment. And then you start wanting to compare yourself right there. Do not compare yourself. Mamela, manage what you have and be very, you know what, grateful for what you have. I get my bestie. Exactly when I'm a mate. Mamela, that is why when you walk in places, people must feel you. Not because of expensive things or expensive clothes, maybe even sometimes an expensive perfume. I get my bestie. But because of your confidence, with your head held high, with your smile on, with the shoulders back. I get my bestie. And you guys are having fun. Because, but like, let me tell you something. I'm sorry to say this, but Christians, when it comes to our Christians, right, they would actually want to be so stereotyped that la moto a ile mo kresta ile linyalo o batla ba uptight. I get my bestie. So are tloeleng to so that is why ke re lwana. When you're a child of God, be outgoing, man. Don't dwell in the presence of the Lord and want to be so uptight. I get my bestie. Exactly when I'm mamedi. God loves you unwind a little bit and have fun when you're around people. I get my bestie. That is why parties are there. Mamela hey mamedi, mamedi. Be a magnetic person. I get my bestie, like I said. Authentic, like I said. I get my bestie. Authentic. Be you. Your laugh, it must be different from other people. Your dance moves. I get my bestie. Not in a bad way. Not in a way that is, you know what, is shocking. I get my bestie. Exactly when I'm a man. But in a very respectful way that will actually make the party unmatch, even your vibe unmatch as a person. You are authentic. I get my bestie. Your vibe. I'm talking about a vibe. You know why I decided to talk about a vibe? Because I wanted our Entertainment Friday to be different. I get my bestie. Exactly. Have that energy that, you know what, that vibe that is unmatched, that is original to yourself. That, you know what, nobody can copy. Because when I'm talking about the vibe, it's about to bang it's a cut and paste, and that is not going to work for you. I get my bestie. Exactly when I'm a medi. Turn up. How about chomi? How do you invite you to me? But now we've got a bridal shower. Maybe that person is even your best friend. I get my bestie. Show up for your friends as well, right? Turn up, not, you know what, not half energy, not, you know what, when you're only going to groove, that's when you only turn up for your friends. I get my bestie. Even when they're having small anyana events and concerts and you whatever that they're planning, mama pilong about inviting you and then they want you to be part of their lives, go there. And how now did you sing along? You go and sing hube munate. I get my bestie, which is not a problem at all when I'm a mamedi. That is why, but when you go to other places, because I get what's about when I did the and even the Chabarna Batamaya Hotona, even got the Entertainment Friday, and I live at Rapelon Tatamu Lukupa Abo Protect. I get my bestie. When I write about how Kadila, even sometimes Mama Pelon Alona, Lidila Kadi teenagers, Belessa Honolo, Libu, Litona Marijuana, how male Tapelo, Tatamu Mohono, who is a little shady, Zagatamaya Hotona. I get my bestie. That is why Babanga Tabalona Luna, because of the grace of the Lord. You manage to pull out of such situations, Mobo Pelombao, say Lunga, we love the experience, all right? Exactly. Now you turn up, my mate. Mamela, it's contagious. I get my bestie. Your vibe must be so good that it affects others. When you are happy, I get my bestie. Hey, in a very positive way. Sometimes, you know what? Your vibe, it does not only have to be on the groove side of things. I get my bestie. But on the what? On your healing type of vibe journey. Mo wepilo ma. Mo lo rubat habasi hante in their emotions and people are going through a lot. You are able to bring up, you know what? A vibe. Hey, lo hori. It's contagious. It will make even when you are at the funeral. People will not even, you know what, feel the loss of their loved ones, right? And not in a bad way, but in a way that it lifts up the, you know what, that spirit to say, even if, you know what, this has happened, but we still have hope for the future, or things will still be aligned and okay. I get my bestie exactly when I'm married. Mamelahem. That is why when you are a person that is happy around people and ubona hore let's say for an example, let your vibe as a person be different. I get my bestie exactly when I'm a mate. Ubona they are going through a lot. The vibe is right there in that space of your entertainment Friday, because I get the situation is about from different backgrounds. That it's one in my bestie exactly when I'm a mate. You uplift their spirits. No man, worry not. Even that situation will actually, you know what, come to an end at some point. I get my bestie. Exactly. That is why vibe how needs to be, you know what, that vibe that it will make you to be the main person in every situation in a very positive way. I get my bestie. Exactly when I'm my mate. That is why all of that is is contagious and it's an energy. But to have a one about embodied, it can be copied. And which is not a problem when people are copying something good from you as a person. I get my mate. Exactly when I'm my bestie. So enjoy Bupilo Baha, my bestie. Enjoy your entertainment Friday. If God has blessed you and then you've got more on your table and you want to celebrate yourself, do that. I get my mate. Exactly. You've been celebrating other people. You've been showing other people love. You've been going to their events as well. Luena Modu Zinteng. Marhai Lori. Right now, spacing is how you've got something, you know what? Vibe here, how when how you moon, how we enjoy. I get my bestie. Exactly. Don't always enjoy the outside vibe all the time, because that is why when about to bangata, mutaho no dula indoors, because you feel like you're traumatized indoors, because of you are running away from the situation. Oh, lungurukara, ukahara, you know, when you're indoors. I get my bestie. And don't do that. Don't do that. If when I feel like you're not even that person, or you enjoy and you like your own space, enjoy your own space. Let your vibe connect with you. Remind yourself in your own space how wonderful you are, how amazing you are in your own space. I get my bestie. That is why the vibe here, how it should be contagious. It should be good in every part of your life. It could be at work. It could be at church. It could be at home. It could be, you know what, with people who are depressed. It could be with people who are excited. It could be in restaurant. Everywhere you go, you must know that even if your energy is different from other people, you just have to make sure, no matter the circumstance, it affects others in a very positive way. I get my bestie exactly when I'm my matey. So that is why I get when I'm my matey. Look good, smell good, and feel good about yourself each and every single time. And enjoy your life and live it to the fullest, no matter the circumstance, because you deserve that. I get my bestie. So that is why I get you are in other places. You're not even supposed to even find yourself in as a person. And you're not very well, you're not perfect, and do not judge anybody. But when I'm serving to how the mutufella go barapella fell and the rest is history. Get my bestie. Happy entertainment Friday, Mama Mitsin. Take for Drilly with Della Cocosi Carltonville. And Zekirgari, you know what? Enjoy your entertainment Friday, no matter the circumstance. Kutsong, I love you. Big up to you, my bestie. Mamela, let's actually dive into our topic for the second round of the show, which is very interesting and amazing. What's about it? On Entertainment Friday, Cynthia K. Hagen, you know what, a day like never before. That is why we take that word of the day, I get my best, and you use it for your life each and every single time. Remind yourself of who you are and celebrate yourself each and every single day, because our lives are short. I get my bestie. It is what it is when I'm a meji. Now, the topic for the second round of the show goes like this. As the time right now is 20 minutes after the hour 10. Mamelahem. Our topic is like this. What is the importance of understanding people's true colors? I get my bestie, this is going to go a little bit deeper right there. understanding people's true colors is not, you know what, about being judgmental. Like, you're my bestie. Exactly when I'm a mid. It's not about being judgmental. But it's about protecting your peace, your future, and your heart. Why am I saying that? This one is important and it's very crucial. Like, you're my bestie. It saves you from wasting years of people who don't change their true colors just because, you know what, maybe sometimes people are in a season where things are just going rough for them. Like, you're my bestie. Exactly. If someone shows you that they're a liar, a cheater, or a disrespectful person early, believe them. I get my bestie. Exactly when I'm a medi, believe them. Because we're not about to believe them. How so mona lenyalo? How kadile lena? That is why I align with yourself and God first. And when I align with you, I know that you will bring a partner that will also align with me. I get my bestie. Exactly when I'm a medi. That is why at the end of the day, the ball it is in your court, right? When I beg your mind, you're telling yourself, my partner will change. I get my bestie. Exactly. Because now we have a child, right? And most of the time, you know that the true colors are already there, right? So that is why I told you, I'm going to trap you because of I decided, no, I'm going to trap you, or I'm going to trap you, and then I'm going to trap you, you know what, maybe I could just trap them. I get my bestie. Exactly when I'm mamedi. Remember when I mentioned our topic at the bottom right there, I said to you, mamedi, what is the importance of understanding people's true colors? I get my mate. Exactly. Practice that, Luena, each and every single time at home in your own space right there. Because it protects your mental health. When you keep someone who is toxic close to your heart, you start to think that you are the problem. I get my bestie. Exactly. So if you are the problem, then it's fine. Align yourself. I get my bestie. But a lot of people would know if a person is a problem. But a lot of people have a tibor when you're not a problem. Then you're not a problem. Because people will tell you who you are at the end of the day. Sometimes Lilo Ruena is a person you do not want to hear it. I get my bestie. Exactly. That is why self-introspection is important because it protects your mental health each and every single time. There is a tolerance, but they're going to end up having anxiety and depression and end up, you know what, going a cocoon or going, you know, out of their minds at some point because of the things that they do not want to do when it comes to taking accountability of their actions. I get my bestie. Yes, you become anxious, you lose sleep, you lose yourself. When you understand their true colors, you stop blaming yourself and you start healing. I get my bestie. Exactly, it protects your mental health when I go high. So I want to know you've been trying to be a good person to other people who do not appreciate your efforts. Do not try too hard. Find your space, protect your mental health, find yourself and be a distance far away from such people. I get my bestie. There are people, Baluhuri, you are allowed to lose more people, but it's not a problem, especially when they're not, you know what, impacting you or imparting something that is positive in your life to change the situation. Mamela, hey, my bestie. It helps you put people in the right place where they belong at the end of the day. Not in a bad way. Not because you're hating on people. Not because you have a grudge with anybody. Because you've decided to let go and heal yourself to be the best that it can ever be. It helps you put people in their right place. I get my bestie. Exactly. Not everyone deserves to be your best friend. Wanna go high? Not everybody deserves to be your best friend. I get my bestie. Exactly. Mamela, your partner or your confidant. Some people are good for just hello and goodbye. I get my bestie. As long as you know your worth, Wena, as a person. Some are good for business. Some only, you know what, some are just only good for just family or just being close friends. I get my bestie. Exactly, Wena, my mate. Understanding true colors help you say these things that I'm going to say to you right there. Okay, you're my cousin or maybe you're my friend, for an example. I get my bestie. But you cannot keep, you know what, hurting me. You cannot keep your secrets from me. I get my bestie. Especially now when I'm talking about partners right there. You are my partner, but I cannot trust you with my money. Why is it? Why is that? I get my bestie. Why is that? Right? That is why understanding true colors help you say all of these things. So how understand the true colors? You remember who you are when I as a person, not in a bad way. I get my bestie. Exactly. It helps you put people in their place right there. Mamela, don't put them where they do not belong. That is what it means. Because they're not putting you anywhere. So why would you want to put them where they do not belong? Because that person is only going to hurt you and break you even more. I get my bestie. Exactly when I'm a medi. So that is why I get you know what? Go for healing. Go. If you let you know what, ask God to help you take a journey of healing. Because Baba Ngatabalona, I get my bestie. But it's not a problem at all. Mamela, that is why I get put them where they don't, you know what, don't put them where they do not belong. I get my bestie. Exactly. You can love people from a distance. It's not a problem. Still pray for them because you cannot wish a bet on people because we are a child of God. I get my bestie. Exactly. You know what that does? It teaches you to watch actions, not words, because words are just cheap. I get my bestie. It is why for an example, in Chomia, how Arikoena, you know, Chomi, I understand your situation. I've been with you and I know what you're going through. But at the back of, you know what, them having, you know what, enemies, I mean, you having enemies that they know they don't like. They don't like you, for an example. I get my bestie, they go and talk about you behind your back with those same enemies right there, right? So that is why I'm not saying that we're not as a friend. Utlamilo uyetse mamedi, utlamilo uyetse ori. Because of Chomia, how inali the enemies, Luena Tamilo Beli the enemies. No, I'm not saying that. I get my bestie. Exactly. Luena Oscar by Petula, an enemy of your friend to their enemy. Because Ulobuwa didn't tell you had he handle more. When you are a friend and then you don't want to have enemies, even those enemies, how you greet them with a smile. How are you? Mari, you do not get closer to them in an extended hour. It's making now your friend uncomfortable because you decided to be friends with that person. I get my bestie. Mari, at the end of the day, that's why you choose and choose to the ball is in your court. Mamela, that is why you ask from God even to our alignment or out to see about the choice the hand. Like my bestie, exactly. That is why you're going. It teaches you to watch actions, not words, right there. My man, the two colors are shown in these things, and I'm gonna wrap it up right there. Get my bestie, how they act when they are angry. I get my bestie, exactly. How they treat people who have nothing to give them, like waiters, for an example, like cleaners, for an example, like even their children. I get one, exactly when I'm mamedi. That is why I get going. Remember when I mentioned our topic, right, that I said, what is the importance of understanding people's true colors? I get one, exactly. They show them in the way they act when they're angry. I get my best. How they treat other people as well. Who they, you know what, when they have nothing to give, you know my bestie, exactly. So you can actually tell her, no, hey, these are not the right people for me to have in my life right there. So be very vigilant and wise up when I as a person. I get my bestie. Exactly. Mamela, it gives you peace and power to let go. Because that in the situation is exactly, that is why it gives you peace and power to let go when you know very well, or you know what, you've been trying. I get my bestie to be the best that you can ever be to show up for people no matter the circumstance. My man, it gives you peace and the power to let go, right? The most important part about it all and the most painful part is that, you know what, those people, they showed their true colors. I get my bestie, exactly, Mari. It is that we kept making excuses for them, Rona, as people. Like, I don't want to go high. Exactly. But when you finally accept, you get the power to take back your power, to say, you know what, I'm going to take care of my mental well-being first before the next person. I get my bestie. Exactly. You don't stop, forcing doors that are closed. Want to go high. No. Don't stop forcing those that are closed. When nobody who dibula kankanya, get my bestie. No. When somebody shuts their door to you, let them shut that door because if it's not the right door for you to open, the right door for you to open will open up to you, no matter the circumstance in that relationship as well. I get my bestie. Exactly. So what must you do when things like that happen? I get my bestie. Observe. Don't absorb. I get. Don't take it in to heart. And when I utlisa butuko because of when you think or maybe you had a problem. No, you know very well how you are not the problem. I get one go high. Exactly. So that is why you can watch people who don't carry their bad behavior in your heart. Because you do not carry that bad behavior. That bad behavior is not yours. I get my bestie exactly when I'm mamedi. So that is why these are the things so long how do mamedi they are there and they do exist. I get my bestie. It's a lesson. Luena utamilung we tute, you're not mamedi hore, we tute can when it comes to You know what, the importance of understanding people's true colors right there, which is very interesting and amazing, right? So now let us actually wrap it up right there. Like I said, Mamedi, set boundaries earlier. I'm wrapping it up right there. Set boundaries earlier. Don't wait until you are broken to say enough is enough. I get it. That is what I told about Wabangata. They wait up until they are broken, up until they say enough is enough. So don't wait for that time. Enough is enough must be now, because we've been giving people chances after chances after chances after chances. So that gets a time where you say, you know what, you do not want to be a bad person to people, but you are deciding to choose who chooses you, to like who likes you, to love who loves you, to tolerate who tolerates you, to pray for who prays for you. Like Anaki Lakaro when I'm my bestie, happy entertainment Friday when I'm my mary. It is a tit for a tat at the end of the day, right? But not in a bad way. My man, forgive, but remember the lesson. I get my bestie. You can forgive someone, but you don't have to give them the same access into your life ever again. I get my bestie. So when you want to go and open those old wounds, you can't do that. I get my bestie. Forgive and let go. And you know what? Mamela, that is why I regroup yourself and take that armor and go and fight your battle again. So that you can be the best that you can never be. I get my bestie. I know it is not easy, but it is worth it. Mamela, forgive, but remember the lesson. Like I said, you can forgive someone, but don't have to, you know what, you don't have to give them the same access into your life ever again. So I want to wrap it up like this. When I'm a medi, understanding true colors doesn't make you better, it makes you wiser. It helps you love yourself better and love even other people better, because you finally know who deserves your deep love and who just deserves your distance. It is what it is. Momira from 360 Radio. It is indeed your precise and local global connection. It could be in your friendships. It can be in your relationships. It can be in your family situation. When I'm my bestie, that is why you're going. When I, you know what, pray for alignment, please help me to be the best that I can ever be, no matter the circumstance. I get Momira from 360 Radio, my bestie. When I also do the lovely, the amazing Cynthia Kenza, happy entertainment Friday. Rufila, the word of the day. And that is why I can use that word of the day for yourself. I get my bestie. Exactly. When I want to go, I have a little good vibes. You unwind in every situation that you find yourself in. I get my bestie. And I'm telling you, you know what? You carry so much uneasiness, that kind of, you know what, kind of chill as relaxation type of vibe. I get my bestie. On our local hour, we play you good music and good vibes with one heart, one love, and one spirit. You're going to enjoy a lot. I get my bestie. Exactly. Pinaya Michael Jackson, Ari Heal the World. So, Bana Hanaja, like it's a new edition. I get my bestie. But can you stand the rain in this beautiful weather? I'm going to give you this beautiful song, one of my bestie, and please do enjoy. Till we come back for more. Enjoy.

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1: 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The Cute Kitties Photo Contest is here and voting has started. 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Here's how you can vote for your favorite little star. 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One vote is 10 Rand. 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
3: 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We educate, we inform, and entertain. Our vision is to be the most innovative radio to connect people with. Yeah, hojalo. 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So hopola there is the new week, the fresh week, the new week, the first week of the new month. 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
1: Welcome back. 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the relationship that you are having as family, ka gore nature the relationship that you are having as mphakathi go sa kgatheletse gona mmang o kae a kere ya nnete go jalo ke ka tsela edintho di le ka 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wise by chance Seneca never wasted wits. No man was ever wise by chance. Wisdom isn't an accident. It doesn't fall on like a rain in Soweto in summer. You have to walk out and stand in it. You become wise the same way we talked about earlier. We become wise by choosing to forgive, even when it's hard. Instead of waiting to feel like it, we become wise by choosing to stop waiting for someone else and taking our life into our own hands. We become wise by choosing to look for the gift in problem instead of just kissing the problem. Chance can make you lucky, only choice can make you wise. Every choice you've been talking about tonight, betrayal, broken relationships, forgiving yourself, your younger self, reaching out to an old friend after maybe plus minus 8 years or 5 years or so, and those are not small things. Those are wisdom being built. One heart decision at a time. Seneca would say you didn't become who you are by chance. You became you by every time you chose respect over pride, warm over coldness, future over past. Ke mantse leng gore re matha ka ona tsatsing lena la ka jeno a tswang ho Seneca a re no man was wise by chances. By chance. No man was ever wise by chance. So good for just one beautiful song. 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

0: Ούτρο Λεφτε Μεραφό.
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4: Good day. I am Donald Makatini, and this is Merafong 360 Radio News Today. Headlines. Coltonville residents demand action against illegal truck parking. Hotsong family targeted in armed house robbery. Limpopo Premier announces cabinet reshuffle. Palapala court battle continues. Fine weather expected before rain arrives tomorrow. In local news today, residents near the 007 shopping center in Coltonville are calling for stricter traffic enforcement after illegally parked trucks continue to obstruct visibility, damage public infrastructure, and create safety concerns along Annan Road. In other local news today, police are investigating an armed robbery in Hutsong Extension 6. Three suspects reportedly entered a home, restrained children, and stole cell phones and household items before fleeing the scene. In national news today, Limpopo Premier Popi Ramathuba has reshuffled her provincial cabinet, appointing new MECs to key portfolios as part of efforts to strengthen governance and improve service delivery. In other national news today, the Western Cape High Court is hearing arguments in President Cyril Ramaphosa's challenge to the Palapala panel report, with opposing parties debating its findings and implications for impeachment proceedings. In our weather updates today, Coltonville will remain sunny with a high of 26 degrees and a low of 14. Cooler conditions with possible rain are expected on Friday. I am Donald Makatini. 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
8: Welcome back. Welcome back. 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Yeah, jinto jadumele also. Tseba hey, you're gonna choose how you wanna connect with me. You're gonna choose how you wanna connect with me. Mama number 2000. Merafon 360 Radio. Tseba Facebook, Instagram, le X. K Merafon 360 Radio. 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It's 13:05. 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Yeah, the 4 kwedi kiona. Yeah, September. 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But we are still new. We are still brand new. And we can now weekend in Sabele. 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
2: From the streets of Carltonville, Fochville, Wadela, Elijah, to the vibes of Kutsong, I'm bringing us together one gussy topic at a time this afternoon. 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
4: Welcome back, welcome back, welcome back, welcome back. 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I'm 13:35. I'm way above. Sorry, 13:34. So me, I 13:35. 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I'm 13:35. I'm perfect. I'm more on yana. 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That's when I like. 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There are also other people who are like that. 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le go 87 imagine 87% mm-hmm. Low degree ya rona ke 11 degrees and high ya rona ke 17 degrees. Outdoor hour ha so go ha batle fela he it's cooler. You know, it's cooler. Yeah, ha batle relaxa ho le re ho futhumetsa. It's cool. Kind of like it's cooler. Mhlomo he ka na it's cooler he if are re it's cool. Anyway, ntlelo singena kwa na my friend, ntlelo singena kwa wena my family. 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Me long hore nna le wena as a friend as a family we get to bond. Yeah. Nete ne hopola ke hlile ka topic ke bile ke sentse ke loketse on the social media platforms you choose how you connect with me no you choose how you connect with me mama nama 2000 tseba Facebook Instagram le X ke Mirafon 360 radio mega WhatsApp o teng ke 0814518586 ke tle pita hape 0814518586 ke melong gore ke thola hala teng wena my friend a kerya let's keep the comment section very busy 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What is one life experience that taught you a lesson you could never have learned from a book and how did it make you wiser? That's the real test of wisdom, isn't it? I mean, now I've read every book ever written about forgiveness. Let's say someone say, "Now I've read." When I'm a mani or my 2000, I have read every book ever written about forgiveness. I've read a book about loss. I have read a book about starting over. Okay, one. Yeah. Impahe. Reading about swimming is not the same as being in the water. Okay. I have read every book ever written about forgiveness, about loss, about starting over. But reading about swimming is not the same as being in the water. And I don't have to live in the water, Kapaori. I don't have to live into in the water by the way you do. I don't have those experiences where my heart is actually on the line, so I won't pretend. Okay, so someone would say that. wa bona taba. So yeah, ke tseleng hore re mathaka tsona tsatsi lena la ka jono tseleng hore oh woman, there's a lot ga tseba tseleng hore etsa hala maphelong a rona. 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There's a lot of negative things, there's a lot of there's a lot of energy still on her day to hala and adiritwari handle okilawana. So we are also learning from that. Hopula, life is all about the opposite, black and white, left and right. You understand? Whatever that you do on the left hand side, you must also do on the right hand side. That's why motho a mabedi ile motho a mabedi a thusang hore motho ka pa mmele wa motho o mofe ke mo re motho wa tsamaya ho sebilisa motho a mabedi, isn't it? 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So I'm just checking and making an example ke la bona it's a fella example ho ha. So that's the question e leng hore nna le wena re matha ho yona tsatsing lena la ka jeno ke la bona. So ke tla konkela just one beautiful song and then ka mahamona here tsole pele ka this topic. Tseba, you can connect lena ho Facebook, you can connect lena ho Instagram, you can connect hona lena ho TikTok. Tseba ke Marathon 360 Radio. Make a WhatsApp thing 081-451-8586. So the question is, what is one life experience that taught you a lesson you could never have learned from a book? How and how did you make you wiser? Ke eng eno e leng horeng it's a life experience e leng gore you rutile and you ruta a lesson me e leng gore aowa ga ba a life experience e nana ga ya o ruta ka ao tswa dibukeng, it is an experience, but at that experience in nna le a lesson in it. It was a blessing in disguise kind of vibe okilabana. So yeah, so I want to talk about those kind of vibes okilabana. So let's share in comments section. So grata ho rena ha jwale e bale nna ke be lwana tula le nna ke tula le wena ho be monate ho be lekere ho be sit skelebala. The aim is not to sweat but to move our bodies.
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2: Good day. I am Donald Makatini and this is Merafong 360 Radio News Today. Headlines: Carltonville residents demand action against illegal truck parking. Hotsong family targeted in armed house robbery. Limpopo Premier announces cabinet reshuffle. Palapala court battle continues. Fine weather expected before rain arrives tomorrow. In local news today, residents near the 007 shopping center in Carltonville are calling for stricter traffic enforcement after illegally parked trucks continue to obstruct visibility, damage public infrastructure, and create safety concerns along Annan Road. In other local news today, police are investigating an armed robbery in Hutsong Extension 6. Three suspects reportedly entered a home, restrained children, and stole cell phones and household items before fleeing the scene. In national news today, Limpopo Premier Poppy Ramatuba has reshuffled her provincial cabinet, appointing new MECs to key portfolios as part of efforts to strengthen governance and improve service delivery. In other national news today, the Western Cape High Court is hearing arguments in President Cyril Ramaphosa's challenge to the Palapala panel report, with opposing parties debating its findings and implications for impeachment proceedings. In our weather updates today, Carltonville will remain sunny with a high of 26 degrees and a low of 14. Cooler conditions with possible rain are expected on Friday. I am Donald Makatini. 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
8: Welcome back. Bona, can take it all to Ben again inside the Gassi. Kirozo location, Marin Shadiza Halland, Jonto Salubal or Tufo, Nadan Gana Cote Ronagato Ruena, Nagunina Rilomoyana Ebalina, Giveluena, Julalina Kiduluena, Hobemonati, Hobelegare, who is sweet, sweet. 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This is the last and final hour of our show. 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Mm-hmm. What is one life experience that taught you a lesson that you could never have learned from a book and how did it make you wiser? Okay, la one. Mm-hmm. Because we are different and I receive it like a one. We are very different in our own way. We are very unique in our own way. Ukilawana fella him. Haile handle ratiba her books tell you that people live life teaches you how to keep living after they do. Ukilawana neti. So no book can teach you what it feels like to send a message after 8 years and get no reply and still decide to wish them well. Trust me, I know that one. I know that one. Oh, but lane le mutlumu patile mutunore. A wetsetse re hobele phosonyana flowery le sahlola le kopana social media wise, telephonically somehow kilabane physically born and g. Hanal mo le kopana ding and then you kind of like trying to find to this person but mo long hore o thola hore o na le hore check out some tools jalo so you know what even if sa khona hore ka mthola wherever mo island I hope hore o sharp o right o bona o kila bana o monate fela nnete jalo so believe me when I say I know that feeling trust me I know it o kila bana so no book can teach you what it feels like to send a message after 8 years and get no reply and still decided to wish them well. It doesn't matter, man. It's fine. It's okay. But bona, and I also have had received a message from my primary school friend. We were very close from grade 3 till grade 7 up until we fell apart. She has to go to Tonsa Adwegan. Guy, the Kasi, I am somewhere else, somewhere Kasi, and then Naka Salomon and Hai He. So, trust me, I'm not sure whether is it earlier this year or late last year. I got a message from this person like, oh man, I love you. You don't want to know how it felt. Like, I feel like in Karaki, it fits all just like a Jesus, Kapa Maria, Majesus, so I love you. I just feel like an angel felt or fella, I love you. I just felt that love. I even sent back that love to the person who sent the love to me. Okay, so how this is how it happens. Okay, lebana. Get the reading to di banka teng hangata lefatse mo kilabana. Yeah, need. So nobody can retswala pele and also nobody can teach you what it feels like to apologize to your younger self and mean it. No book can teach you what it feels like to apologize to your younger self and mean it. I will get low down to you. Go and not let me long joy. I can't take it for an excited be late. That's why when I lay the script airing a mobile billing eritrohella, a mojus aritrohella and banner, lebale se hotla honorban muswa mohodumo kwaba sholo kaban, meaning they choose innocent kids they don't have. Chosen at habits be later, the bamosola. They're innocent. They're innocent. So, yeah. Anyway, I was discussing and going here with my friend. And also, another one, no one can teach you what it feels like to hold respect and warmth for someone who didn't give you the same and not become bitter. Life, no book can teach you what it feels like to hold respect and warmth for someone who didn't give you the same and not become bitter. Trust me, little chalara when I'm a man again, can we begin? Trust me, I know that feeling, I know how it feels. Trust me, I have been there. I know exactly when I during Manzona Arenka Pots, when I bring Haba Chuchin and Okilawana song, and then. In where that kind of wisdom can only come from living it, from choosing it in real time, in real tears. So let me honor your life, kapa our life, okilabona. Yeah, because Alahantle, we really need to honor our lives. We need to honor ourselves because hey, life is happening. Life happens, guys. Life happens to us. And hopula, how do we react? How do we respond to it? Yeah. Radio. You're precise, a local global connection. Hopula, we educate, we inform, and entertain. Our vision is to be the most innovative radio to connect people with opportunity. Yeah, hojalo mohlan matsatsi ke ka tsela dintho di leng ka teng wena my friend ke ka tsela eo dintho di leng ka teng wena my family nnete hojalo that's how life was designed and kelewe e tlamehile hore nnete e be ka teng so emongwasho are so there are a lot of things leng hore I've shared with you as a friend as a family as in pakati because get awa you are my friend I get it. So okay so one ke tlo sia ka potso e leng e reng fela and then I get ho wena what is one thing life puts you through maybe in your kasi maybe in your family maybe in your own heart that taught you something no classroom no code by Seneca or Napoleon could ever teach you and how are you wiser softer stronger because you survived it yeah so if maybe there was something that life taught you through your family your heart your area or the environment born no coach by any philosopher or any ukilabona yeah has taught you and how are you wiser are you softer are you stronger because you survived it so simple the answer must be yes or no because now rona ga tsebe ga tsela pele ga jwa ka dikgo a re fatela mo ga jwa ka dikgo ya pele so mari ya pele ne te gore we survived a lot and if 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allocated to each and every day of weekdays which is Monday to Friday so tsatsing lena like you know give up a lot five of the best wedding encha baking encha weekend thing riang hiyona encha wow and 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social media platforms Facebook Instagram le X tseba ke le TikTok ke Mirafon 360 radio make a ho WhatsApp o teng ke 0814518586 so ke rata hore wena e pale nna ke bele nna tla le nna ke tla le nna ho 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
1: Welcome back. Bona. Can take you to be a can inside the gassy, your hotel location. More introduced her line to Salibalo 2499 gonna call to Yerona again. So, Nakuina Hilonguiana, a girl, Shakon like a bonsore who are 1456, Nedim Milson's over our Yakalo and as a friend is a family since a few pillars because, yeah, it has been nice for Banaluena as who drew me to Banaluena Michel Mazati Akerwazeva. 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going to plug you in ke tlo plug in ka tseleng hore we are celebrating tsatsilena la ka jeno we've got two things that we are celebrating we've got World Sexual Health Day on September the 4th raises awareness about consent rights and well-being celebrating open dialogue and promoting healthy respectful relationships yeah ke World Sexual Health Day we celebrate on the 4th of September raises awareness about consent rights and well-being celebrating open dialogue and promoting healthy respectful relationships we also celebrating the World Taekwondo Day we celebrate World Taekwondo Day on the 4th of September honoring the material arts Olympic legacy cultural roots and simple ways to join in through practice respect and community World Taekwondo Day celebrate World Taekwondo Day on September the 4th, honoring the Material Arts Olympic Legacy, cultural roots, and simple ways to join in through practices, respect, and community. So, we are celebrating Satelina Lakajano, Kitelunghore go Blacka Katona, when my friend, Ibe He, Re Latela Mutuona, or Setin Fella, or Lumufella, or Naluena, Regere check the birthday girls, the birthday boys, because like Aruena, Heloke Hudia, how Ututi Huding in Arilong Huyana Tiba, Oboso, Ukini, Uking, Mehelo. 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
2: Good day, I am Donald Makatini, and this is Merafon 360 Radio News Today. Headlines, Carltonville residents demand action against illegal truck parking. Hotsong family targeted in armed house robbery. Limpopo Premier announces cabinet reshuffle. Palapala court battle continues. Fine weather expected before rain arrives tomorrow. In local news today, residents near the 007 shopping center in Carltonville are calling for stricter traffic enforcement after illegally parked trucks continue to obstruct visibility, damage public infrastructure, and create safety concerns along Annan Road. In other local news today, police are investigating an armed robbery in Hutsong Extension 6. Three suspects reportedly entered a home, restrained children, and stole cell phones and household items before fleeing the scene. In national news today, Limpopo Premier Poppy Ramatuba has reshuffled her provincial cabinet, appointing new MECs to key portfolios as part of efforts to strengthen governance and improve service delivery. In other national news today, the Western Cape High Court is hearing arguments in President Cyril Ramaphosa's challenge to the Palapala panel report, with opposing parties debating its findings and implications for impeachment proceedings. In our weather updates today, Carltonville will remain sunny with a high of 26 degrees and a low of 14. Cooler conditions with possible rain are expected on Friday. I am Donald Makatini. 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

0: What's wrong?
1: What's wrong? Who is this girl at the store that you keep looking at? What is this interaction going on between you and her? You don't know what I'm talking about.
0: I was in the store with you. Why would I be looking at somebody else?
1: You were looking at somebody else. You gonna continue to deny this? Let me out the car.
0: Why do we have to keep going through this?
1: Let me out the car.